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Romans 10:9. 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

So I'm on YouTube a lot. Hey, I'm Tori on WCQR. And if you call YouTube social media, that is definitely my most used social media. And, you know, a lot of times before a video plays or even during, you'll have like a mid-roll ad, but you'll see an advertisement. And it took me a moment to realize what I was seeing as I watched this ad on my phone, because I was advertised in 2026 a flip phone, a new flip phone that had just come out, I guess. Is it a completely standard flip phone like back in the day? No, I guess technically it's a smart flip phone. But I didn't realize that at first. I legitimately thought that it was just a flip phone and that it had been released in 2026 and I was getting an ad for it. And my thoughts tumbled across my head in this order. Is that a flip phone? Why am I being advertised a flip phone? And why do I kind of want one?

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1: Hey guys, this is Haley Weary. I'm an area coordinator for First Priority here in Northeast Tennessee. The Weekend of Prayer over students across the state of Tennessee is coming up. It's every year, the first full weekend of August. This year, it means it's the first and second. Our goal is to have a prayer walk on every kindergarten through college campus, and this is where you get involved. We'd love for you and your church to adopt a school and set up a prayer walk on the first or the second and make sure that school is prayed for and the students are prayed over before the school year starts, and then just continue prayer for the rest of the year. For more information, you can find us online at Pray4StudentsTN. That's Pray, the number 4, students with an S at the end, TN, and also on social media.
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I've got some scripture for you. Some scripture, a short little devo, and then it'll lead right into a song on WCQR. I've got the whole package for you. I'm Tori, and in Romans 8:28, Paul says, "And we know that in all things, God works for the good of those who love him, who have been called according to his purpose." Now, this verse is not implying that all the things that happen to us or will happen to us are good. This verse is saying that regardless of whether circumstances are good or bad, God can work in and through those circumstances to bring about his perfect will and plan. And we must also note that God is not working to make us happy, but to fulfill his purpose on earth. And Mercy Me has a beautiful song to go along with this. It's called Make It Well.

You know that feeling when a song speaks to where you are? That doesn't have to end when you leave the car. The WCQR app keeps encouragement with you all day long.

Zephaniah 3:17. The Lord your God is with you, the mighty warrior who saves. He will take great delight in you. In his love, he will no longer rebuke you, but will rejoice over you with singing. 88.3 WCQR.

So I have a recipe for you, or a recipe suggestion for you. I'm Tori on WCQR, and I don't know if s'mores are really considered like a summer recipe. I guess maybe I think of them more in the fall, like with campfires and bonfires, you know, like you're outside and you need the heat because it's a little cool. Like, who wants to build a bonfire in 80 degrees? So keep this in your back pocket. Or, you know, if you make fires year round, feel free to try this because I'm so curious. It sounds so good. I need somebody to try this and report back to me. So, you know, s'more, right? You have graham cracker, you have marshmallow, you have like a piece of chocolate, and then you have more graham cracker. I read online about switching out the chocolate bar with a Reese's peanut butter cup because then you have chocolate and peanut butter. And this just sounds delicious, and I would like to try that.

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1: Hey guys, this is Haley Weary. I'm an area coordinator for First Priority here in Northeast Tennessee. The Weekend of Prayer over students across the state of Tennessee is coming up. It's every year, the first full weekend of August. This year, it means it's the first and second. Our goal is to have a prayer walk on every kindergarten through college campus, and this is where you get involved. We'd love for you and your church to adopt a school and set up a prayer walk on the first or the second and make sure that that school is prayed for and the students are prayed over before the school year starts, and then just continue prayer for the rest of the year. For more information, you can find us online at Pray4StudentsTN. That's pray, the number four, students with an S at the end, TN, and also on social media.
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Zephaniah 3:17. The Lord your God is with you, the mighty warrior who saves. He will take great delight in you. In his love, he will no longer rebuke you, but will rejoice over you with singing. 88.3 WCQR.

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The Lord is good, a refuge in times of trouble. 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

Because of the Lord's great love, we are not consumed, for his compassions never fail. They are new every morning. Great is your faithfulness. That's just one of God's promises from Lamentations chapter 3 that you hear on 88.3 WCQR. God's mercy and forgiveness never run out. His mercy still heals. His grace still changes lives. No past is too messy. No failure is too great. You're never beyond the reach of God's redeeming love. 88.3 WCQR.

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0: One of the verses says this: What gift of grace is Jesus my Redeemer? There is no more for heaven now to give. He is my joy, my righteousness and freedom, my steadfast love, my deep and boundless peace. Now this is a beautiful and true verse. But there's a certain kind of person in this world who combines cynicism with pedantry, a particular kind of nitpicky contrarian. I am one of those people. This means that when I see lyrics like, "There is no more for heaven now to give," my instinct is to find all the exceptions. It is, after all, a statement of superlatives and totality. Heaven could not give more. Really? Nothing? Really, nothing. When Jesus emptied himself by taking the form of a servant and being found in human form, he humbled himself by becoming obedient to the point of death, even death on a cross, as Philippians 2 tells us. He was the most that our Father in heaven could give. Jesus is the fulfillment of all promises. He is the resolution to all evil. He is salvation for all sinners who simply believe. He is our ongoing advocate and intercessor, bringing us close to our Father. And Jesus is the superlative who gently and inexorably smothers cynicism in love and beauty.
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1: Hey guys, this is Haley Weary. I'm an area coordinator for First Priority here in Northeast Tennessee. The Weekend of Prayer over students across the state of Tennessee is coming up. It's every year, the first full weekend of August. This year, it means it's the first and second. Our goal is to have a prayer walk on every kindergarten through college campus, and this is where you get involved. We'd love for you and your church to adopt a school and set up a prayer walk on the first or the second and make sure that that school is prayed for and the students are prayed over before the school year starts, and then just continue prayer for the rest of the year. For more information, you can find us online at Pray4StudentsTN. That's Pray, the number 4, students with an S at the end, TN, and also on social media.
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Oh,

0: play outside. 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

Zephaniah 3:17. The Lord your God is with you, the mighty warrior who saves. He will take great delight in you. 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

Because of the Lord's great love, we are not consumed, for his compassions never fail. They are new every morning. Great is your faithfulness. That's just one of God's promises from Lamentations chapter 3 that you hear on 88.3 WCQR. God's mercy and forgiveness never run out. His mercy still heals. His grace still changes lives. No past is too messy. No failure is too great. You're never beyond the reach of God's redeeming love. 88.3 WCQR.

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0: It's Monday, and we get to start the day. We get to start the week with you, and we are so happy about that. We are Rhonda and Adam on 88.3 WCQR, where it is time to start the day with the Daily Power Verse.
1: Sometimes people are hard to love. 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It says, "Whomever claims to love God yet hates his brother or sister is a liar. For whoever does not love their brother and sister whom they have seen cannot love God whom they have not seen."

Nahum 1:7. 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

0: Good morning and welcome in. Glad to have you with us today. We are Rhonda and Adam here at 88.3 WCQR.
1: Never have the differences between men and women been seen than when there's a mess. You know, okay. Think about it. A woman sees a mess, she cleans it up.
0: Okay.
1: A man sees a mess, he announces it. Honey, the cat just threw up in the living room. Like, I'll be right there. Just don't do anything about it.

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0: Good morning, and thanks for joining us. We are Rhonda and Adam, and this is 88.3 WCQR, where you made it just in time this morning for a little bit of coffee and a whole lot of Jesus.
1: I know on Monday, you look like you have to tackle the week. You have to tackle everything at once. That's how it feels.
0: It does, yeah.
1: But you don't, because you have God on your side, and one step, one day at a time. And don't take it from me. You can, because I have a lot of life experience, but I want you to take it from Scripture, because every giant in the Bible was defeated by someone who simply believed that God was bigger. And you have that same God

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0: legacy. 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Only Jesus.
1: Good morning and welcome in. Glad you made it in today. We are Rhonda and Adam, and thanks for joining us here at 88.3 WCQR.
2: Claudia's sound asleep. Sound asleep. And then her phone goes off because the camera that the house has sent her a little notification. Hey, there's movement outside your house.
1: Oh, yeah.
2: So she looks at the phone, looks at the camera, and she sees a man, strange man, coming to the house. And he walks toward the front. And, of course, immediately she's like, what's going on?
1: Yeah.
2: Then she sees him very purposely walk toward the rear of the house. And now she's getting panicked. She's getting ready to call the police. When all of a sudden her son Devin's arm reaches out of his bedroom window. And then she notices the man has a bag. And she's like, okay, Devin's 12. I don't think he's really into something that he shouldn't be.
1: Uh-huh.
2: Kind of. He was a DoorDash ninja. What? Because Devin did not like what his mom made for dinner.
1: No.
2: And he had a snack attack. But he also knew, he's like, okay, technology, we've got the cameras.
1: Mm-hmm.
2: It's going to set off the alarm if I have this guy come to the front door. So he ordered DoorDash on his phone at 2 o'clock in the morning.
1: 2 o'clock in the morning?
2: And instructed the driver to come around the back to his window.
1: What?
2: And the first of all, the driver did. So I'm like, I don't know. I guess you've got to if that's your job. But she was like, why is this guy coming to the house? And then she's like, ha ha, well played, Devin, well played. And she said, okay, you're paying him out because she's like, you're going to pay him.
1: I was going to say, you better pay.
2: Yeah, you're going to pay him out of your allowance.
1: That's right.
2: And she said, okay, you had enough there with what I set up for you. But I'm going to tell you right now, if you're hungry, all you need to do is tell me.

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0: Good morning to you. We are Rhonda and Adam on 88.3 WCQR, and we are filled with gratitude. I mean, seriously, we were overflowing with gratitude for the family of WCQR. 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
1: 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And so that is a powerful foundation. And we want to say thank you to obviously everybody who supports, but a special thank you to those that choose to support monthly, that every single day you're checked in, every single month you are praying for this ministry and you are making it possible so that the gospel can go out, so that we can live out that mission together to inspire our community to live passionately for Jesus Christ. 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I encourage you, come on over to WCQR.org, and at the very top of the page, you'll see a ways to give link, and you can find out more information and become a monthly supporter as well.

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1: Yeah,
2: so Fun Fest did kick off in Kingsport this past Friday. All kinds of events going on. So here's one that can be fun and help the community. It is a Marsh Regional Fun Fest Blood Drive. Now, it is today from 8 a.m. until 6 p.m. there at the Farmers Market in downtown Kingsport. Now, there are no appointments to be made for this. It's walk-ins only. Of course, you get a delicious snack. Of course, there are sweet people helping you out. And you will receive an exclusive hot air balloon rally t-shirt. Mm-hmm. All your neighbors and friends will be jealous of that. But the most important part is when you give blood, you can save up to 3 lives. So that is the Fun Fest Blood Drive today at the Kingsport Farmers Market from 8 until 6.
1: Well, coming up this Thursday is the Fun Fest Christian Concert there at J. Fred Johnson Stadium there at Dobbins Bennett. And so we are looking forward to seeing Jeremy Camp, Katie Nicole, and most importantly, you, as we'll see thousands of people from all over our community and beyond come together for an amazing night of worship. And that is what it is all about. So if you don't already have your tickets,

distance, highs 85 to 90, but feeling like the middle 90s at times. Partly cloudy with a chance of a thundershower or two tonight, lows in the upper 60s to lower 70s. Partly sunny skies and breezy Tuesday, with some scattered showers and thunderstorms afternoon. A few storms could be severe through Tuesday night. I'm meteorologist David Boyd in the Storm Track Weather Center. 80.

You know that feeling when a song speaks to where you are? 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

0: Good morning, and thanks for joining us. We are Rhonda and Adam, and thanks for spending some time with us here at 88.3 WCQR.
1: It is easy to do, especially on a Monday. Go on autopilot.
0: Oh, it is.
1: There are days, I'm just going to say it's a little scary, and I'm being vulnerable right here, but there are days when I get to work, and I'm like, I don't really remember driving here.
0: That's terrifying.
1: I know. I've had other people have said that, too. But it's,
0: oh, yeah, I've done that.
1: It is an autopilot mode. Yeah. And so I read this article over the weekend that said the amount of our life that happens on autopilot is about 40%. And I'm like, what?
0: Yeah.
1: What? Who did this research? I don't know. But it really made me pay attention because I thought, oh my goodness, if nearly half of the time that we are awake is spent on automatic behavior that we're not thinking about, like we didn't consciously choose, that means we're not fully driving, just like me not remembering driving to work some days. Today I do, by the way.
0: Well,
1: but
0: good.
1: Yeah, but that's kind of, it's a little scary, but here's the flip side. Here's the good part. You have got the opportunity to flip that switch on, to really pay attention, to really be present. And I feel like that's what God is telling me and telling a lot of us is like, put the phone down. Stop the chatter that's in your mind. Stop letting the enemy tell you all this stuff. Don't be a passenger today and be on autopilot. Well, you know, they say that God is your co-pilot. Let God drive. But you know what? Pay attention and be present in your life.

Psalm 34:18. The Lord is close to the brokenhearted and saves those who are crushed in spirit. 88.3 WCQR.

0: Well, that is my girl's most favorite song right there. Mm-hmm. That is Josiah mm-hmm. Queen and Dusty Bibles. Hey, good morning and thanks for joining us. We are Rhonda and Adam here at 88.3 WCQR.
1: Well, I want to give a shout out to my girls, Nora and Charlotte. Their mom, Chelsea, is expecting their little brother or sister. Uh-huh. And they don't want to know. They want it to be a surprise. So the baby shower is a lot of fun yesterday.
0: Yeah.
1: But I think at one point in time, I can't remember if it was Nora or Charlotte. One was like rooting for a sister. One was rooting for a brother. But yesterday, for them anyway, it was Team Pink. They both decided that they were rooting for a sister, and I went with them. I wore pink, too. So
0: nice.
1: They are on their way to school this morning. They go to university school, which has year-round school. So, Miss Nora, Miss Charlotte, I know whether you have a baby brother or sister, you both are going to be the best big sisters ever.

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1: Hey guys, this is Haley Weary. I'm an area coordinator for First Priority here in Northeast Tennessee. The Weekend of Prayer over students across the state of Tennessee is coming up. It's every year, the first full weekend of August. This year, it means it's the first and second. Our goal is to have a prayer walk on every kindergarten through college campus, and this is where you get involved. We'd love for you and your church to adopt a school and set up a prayer walk on the first or the second and make sure that that school is prayed for and the students are prayed over before the school year starts, and then just continue prayer for the rest of the year. For more information, you can find us online at Pray4StudentsTN. That's pray, the number four, students with an S at the end, TN, and also on social media.
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2: A mix of clouds and sunshine today, hot and humid. A few showers and thunderstorms in spots, especially across the higher elevations. Highs 85 to 90, but feeling like the middle 90s at times. Partly cloudy with a chance of a thundershower or two tonight. Lows in the upper 60s to lower 70s. Partly sunny skies and breezy Tuesday, with some scattered showers and thunderstorms afternoon. A few storms could be severe through Tuesday night. I'm meteorologist David Boyd in the Storm Track Weather Center.

0: So thankful for those red letters of Jesus. Well, that is Crowder. We are Rhonda and Adam, and thank you so much for spending some time with us here at 88.3 WCQR.
1: You ever been hangry?
0: Oh, yeah.
1: Yeah. Yeah. You get so hungry, you just get angry at everything. You just can't think.
0: Everything.
1: Well, nobody tells you this, but your brain, this is true. Okay. This is true. I'm not being funny on this.
0: Okay.
1: I'm really not.
0: Okay.
1: But your brain makes its worst decisions when three conditions overlap.
0: Oh, no.
1: When you are tired.
0: Okay.
1: When you are hungry.
0: Yeah.
1: And when you are emotional. That is the trifecta. And I know this about myself. I do.
0: Oh, boy.
1: Because the thing of it is, and this is doctors, psychologists all coming in together.
0: Sure.
1: Any one of those is manageable.
0: Yeah.
1: Okay. If you have just one of them, it's manageable. Two, it's a little risky.
0: You can do it.
1: But you got all three. That is when you text the wrong person. That's when you say the thing you wish you could take back. That's when you quit the wrong thing or you eat everything in the entire pantry. So we call that the trifecta: tired, hungry, emotional. Before you decide anything, I don't care how much someone is pressuring you to make a decision.
0: Sure.
1: Yes, do not let your brain make that decision if you are tired, hungry, and emotional.

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And we're here to be your summer soundtrack. 88.3 WCQR.

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1: If you are broken to pieces, I want you to remember that Jesus used pieces of bread to feed thousands of people. Mm-hmm. But think about this. The miracle didn't happen until the bread was broken, right? The bread was placed in his hands and he broke the bread, and that's when the miracle happened. Right. So if your heart is shattered, if you are falling apart, if you are carrying pain today, your brokenness is not beyond God's purpose, because the same Jesus who multiplied broken bread is still able to bring beauty from broken lives. And that is such an encouragement today, because he can take your tears, he can take your disappointments, he can take your failures, he can take everything and use them in ways you never, ever imagined. So what feels like the end, that could just be where his miracle is going to start. So don't give up because you're broken. Give your broken pieces to the one who knows how to multiply them, because nothing placed in the hands of Jesus is ever wasted. He is still in the business of redeeming, restoring, and turning broken stories into testimonies of his grace.

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0: Well, thanks for singing about the goodness of God with us this morning. That was CC Winans. We are Rhonda and Adam, and this is 88.3 WCQR.
1: I love him so much, my little kitten, Davey. We've named him Davey.
0: Davey.
1: He has now crossed the threshold. He weighs 2 pounds.
0: Oh.
1: Yes, he's a big boy.
0: He's doubled in size.
1: He has. He has doubled in size in the almost month that I have had him, which is so hard to believe.
0: Yeah.
1: That it's been a month. And so we're integrating him to my 18-pound living room lion. His name is Earl. And again, my husband is naming these animals. I've named them something different. Mm-hmm. He overrides me, but he lets me keep the cat. So I let him do
0: this.
1: That's
0: right. That's a good trade-off.
1: So this weekend was the first one. We wanted to before, but the little kitten had some respiratory issues and we had to keep them separated. Mm-hmm. So we are now into the letting them loose, supervised, of course, because the other one's so big.
0: Uh-huh.
1: And it's hilarious because Earl, the older cat, is like, I'm very, very curious. But then the kitten comes at him really, really fast.
0: Yes.
1: And that's what bothers him.
0: Right.
1: Is that because now Earl is like this grumpy old man. He is a fat cat. He's 18 pounds.
0: Yeah.
1: I mean, his belly sways when he walks. I'm not exaggerating. So this kitten coming at him really fast. But I think they were trying to play. They were kind of like pouncing on each other. But here was the last straw for Earl. Okay. There is a toy that has a little ball in a track.
0: Yeah.
1: And Earl, even though he can lay down and hit it, he's lazy. But when the kitten came over for that,
0: oh yeah,
1: it was like whap. Mm-hmm. That is my toy. That is mine. So yeah, I'm a little overprotective of the kitten, and I'm driving my husband absolutely, absolutely crazy. So y'all pray that this cat and this kitten get along, because if not, none of us are going to be happy.

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1: Good morning and thanks for joining us. We are Ron and Adam and welcoming in here on this Monday. Now we'll take a look at our full forecast. That's coming up next for you. But right now, here's what's happening in your community. 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
2: Fun Fest. 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
1: That's right. 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So, gates are going to be opening at 5. Concert gets going at 7 o'clock. 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
3: WCQR. A mix of clouds and sunshine today, hot and humid. A few showers and thunderstorms in spots, especially across the higher elevations. Highs 85 to 90, but feeling like the middle 90s at times. Partly cloudy with a chance of a thundershower or two tonight. Lows in the upper 60s to lower 70s. Partly sunny skies and breezy Tuesday, with some scattered showers and thunderstorms afternoon. A few storms could be severe through Tuesday night. I'm meteorologist David Boyd in the Storm Track Weather Center. 80.

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0: That is Elevation Rhythm and Washed. Hey, good morning. We are Rhonda and Adam, and thanks for joining us here at 88.3 WCQR.
1: Batman. Now, most people know Batman as a comic book hero, but in Burnsville, North Carolina, it's a real person.
0: Okay.
1: Yeah, his name is David Daniels, and he puts on a full Batman costume. Okay. And he patrols the streets of his hometown, not to fight supervillains, but to help his neighbors.
0: Oh.
1: He picks up litter. He helps people cross the street. He hands out supplies. He gives people rides when they need them. He just tries to make the community a little bit better and right. a little bit brighter, which I think is so incredibly sweet.
0: Yeah.
1: And of course, you know, local media got wind of this and are like, what is this guy doing? And he said he just wants to make the world better and to do anything I can do to help, which is absolutely wonderful. I'm just going to tell you, we can all do the same thing, and
0: yeah,
1: we don't even have to put on a superhero costume.

Hebrews 4:16. Let us then approach God's throne of grace with confidence, so that we may receive mercy and find grace to help us in our time of need. 88.3 WCQR.

0: That is Emerson Day and Get Behind Me. Well, hey, good morning and thanks for joining us. We are Ron and Adam and this is 88.3 WCQR.
1: And that's an appropriate song because the world's on fire and we got diarrhea lettuce. You know, I mean, we do. And every time I'm like, I'm going to eat healthy. And it's like, the lettuce is going to give us explosive diarrhea. And I just think, you know what? Those cookies in the pantry, those are never going to do that to me.

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1: A mix of clouds and sunshine today, hot and humid. A few showers and thunderstorms in spots, especially across the higher elevations. Highs 85 to 90, but feeling like the middle 90s at times. Partly cloudy with a chance of a thundershower or two tonight. Lows in the upper 60s to lower 70s. Partly sunny skies and breezy Tuesday with some scattered showers and thunderstorms afternoon. A few storms could be severe through Tuesday night. I'm meteorologist David Boyd in the Storm Track Weather Center. 80.

0: Well, thanks for praising along with us this morning. That was Elevation Worship. We are Rhonda and Adam, and glad to have you along with us here at 88.3 WCQR.
1: No comment from you, Adam, when I say that I'm a very emotional person.
0: No comment.
1: I am. But you know what? I'm working on being grounded, and being grounded doesn't mean that nothing affects you.
0: Oh, no.
1: It means you can feel disappointment, anger, grief, fear, whatever it is, without letting the emotion make every decision for you.
0: True.
1: I'm working on that. Like, it's work. Yeah. It's work. I mean, I'm in class every day on that one. And it's hard because emotions are messengers, but if they escalate, they can hijack our brains.
0: Yeah.
1: And you know, it's God gave us emotions, but we can't let them overrule us. So I want you to pause. I want you to know that the goal is not to become unbothered, because let's face it, you can barely make it out your door before something bothers you.
0: Yeah.
1: The goal is to become grounded enough to feel things without being ruled by them.

0: I hope you do that today. Don't let anything steal your joy. That is Zach Williams. Hey, good morning, and thanks for joining us. We got Rhonda and Adam here at 88.3 WCQR.
1: And just another big thank you to our WCQR family who supported God's Pit Crew last week, because we did a blessing bucket drive, which are 5-gallon buckets filled with supplies that anyone would need after a natural disaster. And you were part of helping fill a tractor trailer load of blessing buckets. Yeah. So give them a hand, Adam. Give them a hand. That's what they did it. What nice. We just told them about it. You did it. So thank you. And I know our ministry partner, God's Pit Crew, is so grateful for that, because right now, y'all know what's coming here, like late summer, early fall, hurricane season. They just want to be prepared, and you have helped them do that. So there is a place, too, if you're just hearing about it, you can learn more about God's Pit Crew.
0: Yeah, and I would encourage you, too, to go to godspitcrew.org, because, you know, last week whenever we were talking about blessing buckets, it's very easy to kind of gloss over all that they do. Again, blessing buckets is that kind of like that first line of defense, or first line of hope, as we like to call it. But the reality is, I mean, they're always looking for volunteers. I mean, whether you're a retired truck driver, whether you have skills to be able to, you know, build a house, or, you know, take down trees and debris and things like that, they are always looking for opportunities to continue to see their volunteers grow, because they're located just up the road in Danville, Virginia. And we've even had, you know, volunteers and crew from the listening family here in our community go up to Danville to their warehouse and pack those blessing buckets. So many opportunities to partner, to help provide a blessing bucket, and just to see the amazing work that God's Pit Crew does. So again, come on over to their website. It's godspitcrew.org.

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0: Well, that is Casting Crowns and Nobody. Well, good morning and welcome in. We are Rhonda and Adam, and thanks for listening and joining us here at 88.3 WCQR.
1: I don't know who needs to hear this, but checking the refrigerator every 10 to 15 minutes does not create new stacks. 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
1: That's why when mountains move, I say, looks like somebody prayed.
2: 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Together, we can make a difference. This day of music and encouragement is sponsored by Michael Loudermilk in honor of his dad, Delbert Loudermilk's 98th birthday. Delbert was born in West Virginia in 1928 and moved to Elizabethton while in high school. He became a member of First Christian Church in Elizabethton and was married there in 1950 to Joyce Lambert, now deceased. Over the years, he served in many roles at the church, including men's class treasurer, deacon, and elder. He and his wife were active in working with the church college-age students in the 1970s. In addition to his work at the church, he also served as treasurer for the Carter County Men's Fellowship. Delbert has been a lifelong devotee of steam engine trains. In addition to Michael, Delbert is a proud parent of son Lynn, grandparent to Derek, Sarah, and Justin, and great-grandparent to Rylan, Wesley, Axel, Chloe, and Franklin. Michael and his brother Lynn are incredibly grateful for their dad's Christian influence and his godly example.

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The message that makes a difference. 88.3 WCQR Kingsport. 93.7 W229 Greenville. 104.7 W284 BV Wise. 96.1 W241 AL Marion. 104.3 WEYE Sir Goinsville. 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

0: Hey, good morning, and thanks for joining us here at 88.3 WCQR. 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
1: People in the Bible struggled. That should not be a surprise, but my goodness, we look at some of the heroes of the Bible, and we forget that they were human.
0: Human, yeah.
1: And how hard they struggled. When Moses was overwhelmed, he said to God, he said this, please kill me here and now. When Jeremiah wished he had never been born, he said, cursed be the day I was born. Elijah, he wanted to give up. He said, I have had enough, Lord. Please take my life away. And Job, Job, when he couldn't understand all the pain he was going through, he cried out and said, why did I not die at birth? And I want you to notice what all of them had in common. They cried, they questioned, they broke down, but they all brought their pain to God, and God stayed. He did not reject them. So the reminder that the Bible is not a book about perfect people. It's a book about a perfect God who refuses to abandon broken people.

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0: Hey, good morning, and thanks for joining us. 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
1: Oh my gosh, I can't stand her. Oh, he is such an idiot. I don't like him. Oh my gosh, are they rude? Are they mean?
0: It's a good place to start.
1: That's a good place to start because we think it. Even if we don't say it, we think it.
0: Okay.
1: And this is healthy conviction. This is healthy conviction because I am not immune from this and neither are you. But no. God calls us to love our neighbor, to love our brother and sister in Christ. And that reminder comes in today's power verse, because you know what? Loving them is going to make you love yourself more too and love God. This is 1 John chapter 4, verse 20. Whoever claims to love God yet hates a brother or sister is a liar. For whoever does not love their brother and sister whom they have seen cannot love God whom they have not seen.

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1: A mix of clouds and sunshine today, hot and humid. A few showers and thunderstorms in spots, especially across the higher elevations. Highs 85 to 90, but feeling like the middle 90s at times. Partly cloudy with a chance of a thundershower or two tonight. Lows in the upper 60s to lower 70s. Partly sunny skies and breezy Tuesday, with some scattered showers and thunderstorms afternoon. A few storms could be severe through Tuesday night. I'm meteorologist David Boyd in the Storm Track Weather Center. 80.

John 13:34, a new command I give you, love one another as I have loved you, so you must love one another. 88.3 WCQR.

0: They were repeat offenders, and they were finally caught. Hey, good morning. We are Ron and Adam, and thanks for joining us here at 88.3 WCQR.
1: Yeah, Colin and his wife, Claudette, they were on the run. Not for long, though, because Colin is 89, and his wife, Claudette, is 83. And they were on the run after escaping their retirement home.
0: Oh, no.
1: And they holed up in a motel. And it's not the first time that it happened. This is hilarious. They were gone for 32 hours before they were found.
0: Yeah.
1: Surveillance video from the nursing home caught them because Colin, even though he's a little older, is mobile. His wife, Claudette, is in a wheelchair. So they were literally doing a DoorDash of their own and caught a taxi and went to a hotel.
0: Oh,
1: and what's the reason why, though, is so sweet. Their daughter said, Dad doesn't want to be without Mom, and Mom is a trooper because they have been married for 65 years.
0: Wow.
1: And so because of the different care that they need, sometimes they are separated in the retirement home or the nursing home. So she said they've done this many, many times, and it's a bit unclear what will happen next because I'm sure they would like to try another escape.

0: Because of the Lord's great love, we are not consumed, for his compassions never fail. They are new every morning. Great is your faithfulness. 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His mercy still heals. His grace still changes lives. No past is too messy. 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You're never beyond the reach of God's redeeming love. 88.3 WCQR. 88.3 WCQR. 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
7: This day of music and encouragement is sponsored by Michael Loudermilk in honor of his dad, Delbert Loudermilk's 98th birthday. Delbert was born in West Virginia in 1928 and moved to Elizabethton while in high school. He became a member of First Christian Church in Elizabethton and was married there in 1950 to Joyce Lambert, now deceased. Over the years, he served in many roles at the church, including men's class treasurer, deacon, and elder. He and his wife were active in working with the church college-age students in the 1970s. In addition to his work at the church, he also served as treasurer for the Carter County Men's Fellowship. Delbert has been a lifelong devotee of steam engine trains. In addition to Michael, Delbert is a proud parent of son Lynn, grandparent to Derek, Sarah, and Justin, and great-grandparent to Rylan, Wesley, Axel, Chloe, and Franklin. Michael and his brother Lynn are incredibly grateful for their dad's Christian influence and his godly example.

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Welcome in. This is Michael with 88.3 WCQR. And I saw this quote here the other day, and I think it's good because as we live in life, eventually the world throws us something that's a little bit hard, a little bit painful. And so I think he captures this well, Mr. Clive Staples Lewis, also known as C.S. Lewis. So he says this: pain insists

which is why sometimes I can look back on my life of, you know, getting sued out of a car wreck and ACL tears in sports. And I can look at moments like that and so many other ones and go, that was probably actually good for me in my formation, in my walk as a Christian, because I was reminded that, you know, good things that God give us, that they're not God. Good things are not God. they're just things extended out of his graciousness. But when we build our lives on them, well, guess what? They can be taken away in a moment. But guess what can't be taken away? God, who he is, what he's done, in the gift of life and hope and identity that he gave us through his son coming to earth and going to the cross. And so as we're stepping through our day to day, let's look at our pain a little bit different way. It's not just pain. It's an opportunity for growth, and it's an opportunity to lean into God in a way that maybe we've forgotten about during the good times.

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Hey, this is Michael with 88.3 WCQR. And I was thinking about this here the other day. I mean, we have heroes of the faith, like people that we look to in scripture, and we're like, they have it all together. I wish I could have it together like they do. I mean, Abraham, the faith he had to go to the land that God would show him, Peter. The church is built on the rock of Peter, right? Paul, all those letters he wrote, all the churches that he visited. But, you know, whenever you actually look at it, honestly, for a moment, I mean, they couldn't get hired in church. I mean, they couldn't even be hired for the youth minister position at any church. I mean, let alone preach the sermons on a Sunday morning, any church over here in our area. Because just think about it for a second. Let's be honest. Noah, what did he do? He got off the boat and he immediately plants a vineyard, and there was some alcohol involved and he kind of passes out. I mean, after the great things God did, yeah, that's where Noah ends up. Moses has a stutter and anger issues. And one time he smashed church property, actually, that was helped decorated by God in his hand, right? AKA the Ten Commandments. Abraham, he lied about his wife twice, saying that, hey, she's not really my wife. And the people that he was traveling through ended up taking her until God miraculously went and brought her back. And let's not forget how he almost sacrificed a kid. I mean, HR would have some issues with that, I think. Peter, emotionally unstable. One minute he's walking on water, the next he is cutting off ears and he's denying Christ. And Paul, let's not forget him. He was a religious terrorist. And one time he preached so long that someone fell out of a window. I mean, so if we look at all of these people, they would not get hired in a church for the youth minister position. And yet God used every one of them in big ways to change the world. So if you feel disqualified today, remember our heroes of the faith. You're in great company.

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It's fun whenever you can joke with coworkers. Hey, this is Michael with 88.3 WCQR. And here the other day, we had just finished up our staff meeting and moved to our on-air meeting. And so a little peek behind the curtain. When we come together, it's all of those who are on air throughout the course of the week. And we kind of look at events that are coming up, holidays, travels that we're doing, news stories that have come up. And we share them because, you know, sometimes you run out of things to talk about on radio. And so it's good to be aware of all of those and look at different angles and ways that you can talk about, you know, even the same thing sometimes. And so we're going through this meeting, and I don't know what exactly spurred it on. Amanda from the afternoon show, eventually she's like, I don't even know where Michael gets his show prep from. Like, he's not on social media right now. Where do you even get show prep? And so she teed me up too well. And so I looked over at her and I said, well, Amanda, we work in Christian radio. And so there's this thing. It's called the Bible. And if you open it up, there's stories of God's faithfulness. And it's kind of crazy. It pairs up so well with the music that we play every single day. It's like they're made for each other. And so we're all chuckling. She gave me a good eye roll, which was probably deserved in that moment. It was just funny. And for the record, I also, too, use social media for a good portion of show prep.

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1: A mix of clouds and sunshine today, hot and humid. A few showers and thunderstorms in spots, especially across the higher elevations. Highs 85 to 90, but feeling like the middle 90s at times. Partly cloudy with a chance of a thundershower or two tonight. Lows in the upper 60s to lower 70s. Partly sunny skies and breezy Tuesday, with some scattered showers and thunderstorms afternoon. A few storms could be severe through Tuesday night. I'm meteorologist David Boyd in the Storm Track Weather Center.

You know that feeling when a song speaks to where you are? That doesn't have to end when you leave the car. 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

Hey, this is Michael with 88.3 WCQR. And here the other day, I was with the praise team, and we were working through a song called the Happy Song. And you might have never heard of it before, but it came out years ago. I think Chris Tomlin did a cover of it. But as we were going through it, a couple of people in the praise team were like, man, this sounds so much like a camp song. And I'm like, well, congratulations. We're playing at a youth event at a camp. Boom. We're ready. But I said, you know, this song, you want to know where I first heard it? Years ago, I went to Camp Tapawingo. I was a kiddo there going through doing the camp thing, and this song was played, and everybody loved it. It had a lot of yelling and a lot of excitement. It was just a good kind of camp song, and so it got through, and as we were going through the week, we would start chanting after they did a set that didn't have it in it. We're like, happy song, all of us. Until they would oblige a couple times and play it again for us. But as we got into the end of the week, there's one day I remember that we were chanting that, and they said, hey guys, not only are we not going to play the happy song this round, we're not going to play it anymore this week because we kind of feel that it's become a little bit too much of an idol. And man, in that moment, I was like a junior high. I was like, man, that's a bummer. Why are we not playing the music? But hindsight made a lot of sense, right? Because it's so easy as Christians, we look at all the negative things out there and go, oh, we need to stay away from that. But it's so easy to take the good things that God's placed around us and to raise them above God, the giver. And that can be true with family, that can be true with money, that can be true even with Christian music or Christian artist. The reminder for me in that, the reminder maybe here for you today, is don't make a good thing a God thing. Rejoice in it as it points you back to God. But always make sure he's in the center of your life.

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1: Psalm 30 verse 1 says, "I will extol you, O Lord, for you have drawn me up and have not let my foes rejoice over me." David begins this psalm by praising God for lifting him from a dark place and saving him from near death. But he also says that God has not let my foes rejoice over me. There has always been a kind of person who enjoys watching others fall. David certainly had his enemies, a type of person who delights in the misery of others. Today we might call this the internet. But if we're honest, we find this inclination in our hearts too. It's why we're drawn to the public spectacle of celebrity divorce, or a documentary about the crash and burn of someone prominent, or the comment section on a YouTube video slandering some Christian leader. Sinful human nature delights in the downfall of others. But here, David reminds us that God protects his saints, those who trust in him, from that kind of malicious destruction. If we delight in the downfall of others, we are opposing God. But if we cling to God, he holds on to us. He saves us and preserves us from the attacks of those who oppose him.
0: Author-speaker Barnabas Piper is a pastor at Emmanuel Nashville. For his books and resources, visit wcqr.org. 88.3 WCQR is made possible by you and our local business partners.
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6: This day of music and encouragement is sponsored by Michael Loudermilk in honor of his dad, Delbert Loudermilk's 98th birthday. Delbert was born in West Virginia in 1928 and moved to Elizabethton while in high school. He became a member of First Christian Church in Elizabethton and was married there in 1950 to Joyce Lambert, now deceased. Over the years, he served in many roles at the church, including men's class treasurer, deacon, and elder. He and his wife were active in working with the church college-age students in the 1970s. In addition to his work at the church, he also served as treasurer for the Carter County Men's Fellowship. Delbert has been a lifelong devotee of steam engine trains. In addition to Michael, Delbert is a proud parent of son Lynn, grandparent to Derek, Sarah, and Justin, and great-grandparent to Rylan, Wesley, Axel, Chloe, and Franklin. Michael and his brother Lynn are incredibly grateful for their dad's Christian influence and his godly example.

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Hey, this is Michael with 88.3 WCQR. And I saw this quote over here from Mr. C.S. Lewis, and I thought it was excellent, so I'm going to share it here with you today. It says this: to be a Christian means to forgive the inexcusable, because God has forgiven the inexcusable.

0: around us, because God has already forgiven us more than, 20, 30, 40, 1,000 times more than we could ever forgive somebody else. And so I wanted to lay that on your heart and your mind today. Pray over it, because it is hard, and we need God's help in that sometimes. But once again, to be a Christian means to forgive the inexcusable, because God has forgiven the inexcusable in you.
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Isaiah 55:6. Seek the Lord while he may be found. Call on him while he is near. 88.3 WCQR.

Hey, this is Michael with 88.3 WCQR, and guess what time it is? Oh, well, yeah, it might be time to learn to play the ukulele. That's fun. Or you can call it the ukulala. I think it's a more fun name. But while you're learning to play that musical instrument, let's go ahead and put on our thinking caps because it is, in fact, time for trivia. So thinking caps are on. Okay, here we go. Question for this round is this. To what did God change Jacob's name? Ah, yes, there are quite a few name changes within Scripture, and this one is a very important one. It happens over in Genesis 32:28, if you want to check up on it later. But once again, to what did God change Jacob's name? Well, Jacob's name was changed to Israel. Yep, that is correct. And so if you got that right this time, congratulations, you know your stuff. If not, no worries, you have a chance next time we're back with Bible Trivia.

0: Play outside. 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

Hey, this is Michael with 88.3 WCQR. And I saw this the other day and I just thought it was really interesting because usually it's not like a lot of bad things that make your day go wrong. You're like one or two things and you just kind of dwell on them the entire of the day. But whenever we look at it from this perspective, like what's gone right today, the reality is more things go right than wrong, right? You wake up. Something went right. You go through your normal routine. Like a lot of things go right in that. You drive your car to work. Like your car worked. Like that went well. And you get to work and you're able to be there with people that you can interact with. You have an income from that. You probably ate food somewhere along the way. You can go and get more food or coffee if you want to. Like there are a lot of things that go correctly that God kind of allows to happen out of his graciousness. And yet, the one or two bad things that happen that usually last a couple minutes, it's easy to dwell on those. Well, it turns out that our minds are only good at holding on to three or four things at the same time. And so they have found that one of the reasons that we tend to dwell on those things is because if we dwelt on the other side, the good things, and we tried to hold on to those, there are too many things for our brains to hold on to, right? There are just too many things have gone right today. Can't hold on to those. And so the few things that go wrong, we tend to dwell. And it's so fascinating to me. And so I would encourage you, it's a little bit hard. You have to work with your brain and consciously make the effort, but focus on the good things that happen because there's tons of those that happen so often that we take them for granted. But man, out of God's goodness, he sustained them today. Dwell on those things. And it really does help change your perspective as you're going through the day.

0: good.
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2: WCQI. A mix of clouds and sunshine today, hot and humid. A few showers and thunderstorms in spots, especially across the higher elevations. Highs 85 to 90, but feeling like the middle 90s at times. Partly cloudy with a chance of a thundershower or two tonight. Lows in the upper 60s to lower 70s. Partly sunny skies and breezy Tuesday, with some scattered showers and thunderstorms afternoon. A few storms could be severe through Tuesday night. I'm meteorologist David Boyd in the Storm Track Weather Center. 80.

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Thank you for joining me. This is Michael with 88.3 WCQR. And so now time for the joke that you didn't ask for. Ha ha ha. But you're going to get anyway. So you ready? You're preparing yourself? Okay. Tickling can be painful. It's hard to take it sometimes. But how many tickles can an octopus take? You probably know where this is going, don't you? So how many tickles can an octopus take? 10 tickles. Yeah. Okay. Share that with others. Here's some music.

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1: Hey guys, this is Haley Weary. I'm an area coordinator for First Priority here in Northeast Tennessee. The Weekend of Prayer over students across the state of Tennessee is coming up. It's every year, the first full weekend of August. This year, it means it's the first and second. Our goal is to have a prayer walk on every kindergarten through college campus, and this is where you get involved. We'd love for you and your church to adopt a school and set up a prayer walk on the first or the second, and make sure that that school is prayed for and the students are prayed over before the school year starts, and then just continue prayer for the rest of the year. For more information, you can find us online at Pray4StudentsTN. That's pray, the number four, students with an S at the end, TN, and also on social media.
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1: This day of music and encouragement is sponsored by Michael Loudermilk in honor of his dad, Delbert Loudermilk's 98th birthday. Delbert was born in West Virginia in 1928 and moved to Elizabethton while in high school. He became a member of First Christian Church in Elizabethton and was married there in 1950 to Joyce Lambert, now deceased. Over the years, he served in many roles at the church, including men's class treasurer, deacon, and elder. He and his wife were active in working with the church college-age students in the 1970s. In addition to his work at the church, he also served as treasurer for the Carter County Men's Fellowship. Delbert has been a lifelong devotee of steam engine trains. In addition to Michael, Delbert is a proud parent of son Lynn, grandparent to Derek, Sarah, and Justin, and great-grandparent to Rylan, Wesley, Axel, Chloe, and Franklin. Michael and his brother Lynn are incredibly grateful for their dad's Christian influence and his godly example.

Romans 10:9. 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

Hey, this is Michael with 88.3 WCQR, and we are getting ever so close to an oldie but a goodie, as we're about 10 minutes or so away from that here in this moment. And I tell you what, I grew up a youth minister's kid, which means I grew up on a lot of old Christian music, a lot of Stephen Curtis Chapman, Carmen, Petra, that kind of stuff. And so I like to go back at least, 15, 20 years, sometimes farther than that, and find one of those blasts to the past, because I grew up singing them. It means a lot to me. And if it means a lot to me, there's some of you out there that grew up on that music as well. So hang around as we're getting closer to that. And just a reminder, if there's a song that you're like, I remember that years ago, I remember that spinning on radio, well, you can go over to our 88.3 WCQR app. And once you're there, there is a wonderful kind of text bubble. You can click on that, message us. And if we have it in the system, I'd be happy to play it, happy to give you a shout out. But hang around here. Once again, I said about 10 minutes or so as we're getting closer to that. Till then, here's a little bit more Jesus.

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Zephaniah 3:17. The Lord your God is with you, the mighty warrior who saves. He will take great delight in you. In his love, he will no longer rebuke you, but will rejoice over you with singing. 88.3 WCQR.

Hey, this is Michael with 88.3 WCQR, and it's time for an oldie but a goodie. So many wonderful Christian songs have come out over the years that have helped shape Christian music and get it to where it is today. And I like to take a little bit of time, lean in, and focus on one of those songs. And so join me as we go over one of my favorite Christian songs from yesteryear and the artist. And so this was a group. They started putting out music, I believe it was over in 1995. And quite what a career it ended up being as they put out albums until the year 2013. And I don't think they've officially disbanded as of yet. But they got their name over here from a verse found over in 2 Corinthians 4:7. But this song in particular ended up coming out in the year 1994. So only 1 year younger than I am. But I love what it focuses in on. It leans in and it looks at someone who is enjoying creation, someone who is sitting over in a church listening to a sermon, and someone who is coming to pray to God. And it goes, in every one of these circumstances, there's even a little bit more to what you're enjoying and what you're sitting through and what you're doing. Because we have a God that is bigger than the laughter. He's bigger than the creation around us. He's even bigger than sometimes we can grasp when we're coming to him in prayer. And it says our natural response whenever we come to any of those good things that remind us of who he is to go, God, please help me to fall more in love with you. And that's exactly what this song talks about. Here we go with a 1994 hit from Jars of Clay, Love Song for a Savior.

0: Valley Outside. 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

It's always good to see someone act with integrity. This is Michael with 88.3 WCQR. And that's exactly what happened with this 14-year-old named Cody Chalmers over in Arizona. He's riding his bike. He finds a wallet, but not just any wallet. A wallet with $300 cash in it and credit cards. Now, Cody had been saving for an e-bike. And he didn't take the money. He did the right thing. He went over to his mom and was like, hey, is there any chance that you'd be able to find this person? Because, and I quote, he said, I thought that somebody would really feel bad if they lost it. So I was like, I better return this. You know, he had seen his dad lose his wallet years ago. And he went, man, I know how bad that can be. He says, and I quote, it kind of taught me how bad it is to take someone's money. Like, because their wallet is basically their life sometimes. And so his mom went, did an internet search, was able to locate the number based off the ID, contact this individual, and get it back. And she was impressed. Like, she also knew that he was saving for a very expensive e-bike. And so what she did, what any proud mother would do, she took over to the social media and was like, hey, I just wish my son was a good Samaritan in this. And I'm so glad that we were able to get this back to the individuals who needed it. And it gets even better than that, because somebody else seeing this circulate through the social media, he decided that, you know, $3,500 of his own money was probably less important than teaching a kid to have integrity in the moments where it matters. And so he went ahead and gave $3,500 to get the bike. And it gets even a little bit better than this, because Cody's now pretty cool riding around in his new e-bike. But this bike was purchased, serendipity, I think this is. It was purchased from a company called Integrity E-Bikes.

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1: Live. A mix of clouds and sunshine today, hot and humid. A few showers and thunderstorms in spots, especially across the higher elevations. Highs 85 to 90, but feeling like the middle 90s at times. Partly cloudy with a chance of a thundershower or two tonight. Lows in the upper 60s to lower 70s. Partly sunny skies and breezy Tuesday, with some scattered showers and thunderstorms afternoon. A few storms could be severe through Tuesday night. I'm meteorologist David Boyd in the Storm Track Weather Center. 80.

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Welcome in. This is Michael with 88.3 WCQR, and I'm always seeing these posts and things about what can make you healthier and what is good. And so I saw this on Facebook the other day. I thought it was good, and so I'm going to share it here with you. It says this: by replacing your morning coffee with green tea, you can lose up to 89% of what joy you have first thing in the morning. Yeah, I completely agree with that. I'm sticking with coffee.

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3: This day of music and encouragement is sponsored by Michael Loudermilk in honor of his dad, Delbert Loudermilk's 98th birthday. Delbert was born in West Virginia in 1928 and moved to Elizabethton while in high school. He became a member of First Christian Church in Elizabethton and was married there in 1950 to Joyce Lambert, now deceased. Over the years, he served in many roles at the church, including men's class treasurer, deacon, and elder. He and his wife were active in working with the church college-age students in the 1970s. In addition to his work at the church, he also served as treasurer for the Carter County Men's Fellowship. Delbert has been a lifelong devotee of steam engine trains. In addition to Michael, Delbert is a proud parent of son Lynn, grandparent to Derek, Sarah, and Justin, and great-grandparent to Rylan, Wesley, Axel, Chloe, and Franklin. Michael and his brother Lynn are incredibly grateful for their dad's Christian influence and his godly example.

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The message that makes a difference. 88.3 WCQR Kingsport. 93.7 W229 Greenville. 104.7 W284 BV Wise. 96.1 W241 AL Marion. 104.3 WEYE Sir Goinsville. WCQR.

What is the funniest term that you've ever heard? Hey, this is Michael with 88.3 WCQR. And you might be like, Michael, I can't really even think of a funny phrase off the top of my head. But I came across this in, you know, the great wealth of knowledge known as social media. And I honestly didn't believe it. And so this is a term, I'll give you the definition first, that means to lounge in bed or lie around when you should already be up. And it's a Scottish term. So if you were going to make up a word that meant that, what would it sound like? Well, here's what it actually is. It is pronounced Herkel Durkel. Yes. And if you're making it a verb, which it should be, you will be Herkel Durkeling around if you wake up and lounge in bed instead of getting up and getting ready as you should. And so, guys, the languages are just beautiful and cultures are beautiful. This is one that you should adopt. Next day you wake up and it's just warm under those covers on a cold and rainy day. Maybe you should contemplate maybe a little Herkel Durkeling. It could be good for you.

You know that feeling when a song speaks to where you are? That doesn't have to end when you leave the car. The WCQR app keeps encouragement with you all day long.

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The Lord is good, a refuge in times of trouble. He cares for those who trust in Him. 88.3 WCQR.

Anybody into superhero movies? Hey, this is Michael with 88.3 WCQR. Well, there's a lot of good ones out there. I've always been in kind of the Marvel universe as far as watching those movies. But you know, I just found out that there's going to be a new Avenger. Yeah, a new Avenger. And I found that out, an announcement in my Bible today. So you might be like, okay, wait a second. But listen to this. This is over Thessalonians, 1 Thessalonians 4, ESV, if you guys want to find it, verse 6. So chapter 4, verse 6, 1 Thessalonians. Here it says, that no one transgress and wrong his brother in this matter, because the Lord, yeah, that's right, the Lord is an avenger in all of these things, as we told you beforehand and solemnly warned you. So yeah, if you guys are ready for the next Marvel movie, apparently God's an Avenger. Who knew?

0: Play outside. It's the 2026 Sunset Concert Series. 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

Hey guys, this is Michael with 88.3 WCQR. And I just have to take a moment on this wonderful day to go and just say thank you. Because, you know, that last song that played, the next song coming up, all of the music that plays throughout the course of the day, all of the stories pointing back to the reminders of God, well, they don't just happen. It's made possible through a family. It comes together, have big things happen every day, and that's you guys, the WCQR family. And so shout out to a few of the members, Rachel from Kingsport, Lisa from Kingsport, Jeff and Laura from Elizabethan, and so many others that lean in and give of themselves financially to ensure that God's word is proclaimed over here in our community day in and day out. Thank you guys. We couldn't do it without you. We couldn't do it without you. Thank you for being the hands and the feet of the body of Christ and enabling us to point everyone back to what matters day in and day out. But we say you're part of every story, every song. And so I want to share a story that was submitted over here with us. Because you're part of that if you support through volunteering, through praying, or giving over to the ministry. It says this: the music on this station has changed my life, not because I was searching for it. I moved from Kingsport, Tennessee 19 years ago and was looking for area stations for the first time when I heard the song I Can Only Imagine. I was stunned with the words and I couldn't stop listening. And I can't count the songs and live shows that have moved the mountains of my marriage, my family, and my friendships. I, like a lot of people, I've had some spiritually low moments, but I'm proud to be a child of God. On behalf of my soul, my marriage, and my wife, thank you, WCQR, for all.

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1: WCQR. A mix of clouds and sunshine today, hot and humid. A few showers and thunderstorms in spots, especially across the higher elevations. Highs 85 to 90, but feeling like the middle 90s at times. Partly cloudy with a chance of a thundershower or two tonight. Lows in the upper 60s to lower 70s. Partly sunny skies and breezy Tuesday, with some scattered showers and thunderstorms afternoon. A few storms could be severe through Tuesday night. I'm meteorologist David Boyd in the Storm Track Weather Center. 80.

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Hey, this is Michael with 88.3 WCQR, and I've shared about this before, but it is funny. You might have heard this actually in my last break. I'm talking, and then all of a sudden, you hear that, and you're like, what is that noise, Michael? Well, that is the sound of me hitting my microphone or my microphone stand. You see, maybe you have the same issue, maybe not, but I cannot talk without moving my hands. I mean, in fact, my coworkers sometimes, I'm like, yeah, you're judging me silently as you look in at me talking with these big expressions that I have. But it's difficult to talk without moving my hands. Like, I'm trying it right now. No, I don't like it. I can't get behind it. And so I don't know if other people are like that, but if you ever hear that noise, that's officially what is happening. It is this mic hitting my mic.

0: 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They are new every morning. Great is your faithfulness. 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God's mercy and forgiveness never run out. His mercy still heals. His grace still changes lives. No past is too messy. No failure is too great. You're never beyond the reach of God's redeeming love. 88.3 WCQR. 88.3 WCQR. 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
1: That's why when mountains move, I say, looks like somebody prayed.
2: This day of music and encouragement is sponsored by Michael Loudermilk in honor of his dad, Delbert Loudermilk's 98th birthday. Delbert was born in West Virginia in 1928 and moved to Elizabethton while in high school. He became a member of First Christian Church in Elizabethton and was married there in 1950 to Joyce Lambert, now deceased. Over the years, he served in many roles at the church, including men's class treasurer, deacon, and elder. He and his wife were active in working with the church college-age students in the 1970s. In addition to his work at the church, he also served as treasurer for the Carter County Men's Fellowship. Delbert has been a lifelong devotee of steam engine trains. In addition to Michael, Delbert is a proud parent of son Lynn, grandparent to Derek, Sarah, and Justin, and great-grandparent to Rylan, Wesley, Axel, Chloe, and Franklin. Michael and his brother Lynn are incredibly grateful for their dad's Christian influence and his godly example.

Psalm 34:18. The Lord is close to the brokenhearted and saves those who are crushed in spirit. 88.3 WCQR.

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Hey, this is Michael with 88.3 WCQR. And here years ago, I was over working through the North American Mission Board. We did a thing called Gen Send, which was college students or just out of college. We would get put over with a church plant over in a city with that had a high unchurched population. And then we would work with them through the course of the summer. And during that time, they're like, hey, go out, find ministries you can be part of. Like, you're going to serve with the church, but you're going to have other time as well. Just see what needs to be done. Make relationships, point people back to Jesus. And I remember we were serving kind of at a homeless shelter that was over there. And I still remember an individual got up and was like, hey, I was on hard drugs. Like, I had all this stuff going on, and Jesus healed me from all of that, and it's gone here today. And we were talking to the guy over that ministry after, and so he was chatting with us, and he said, he did a good job speaking today, great job with the verses. He said, but sometimes I wish that they wouldn't say, I've been healed of it forever, because here's the reality. A good many of those, when they come to Jesus, they cut it off, but a good many find their way back into the same sin again, because it's addiction. I mean, we have sin issues, we have addictions, and we just have those leanings where we will fall back into the struggles again. And he said, it's really hard because people are sitting and listening and going, oh, I haven't been healed in that way. And others will hear this testimony and then see them fall again. He said, it's much more helpful for us to go, God has saved me and it's a work in progress and I'm going to fall again. But God has paid the price on the cross. So I want to remind you that today, a lot of times as Christians, we put on that mask if we have it all together. And I'm going to

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Hey, this is Michael with 88.3 WCQR, and I tell you what, last week, some awesome ministry happening as you were the hands and the feet, just giving of yourselves so that we can have blessing buckets raised over here for God's Pit Crew. And this is a ministry running over since 1999. It started after a devastating tornado over in Oklahoma City, and out of that, you know, it just continued. And they have just continued to step into just natural disaster areas, being some of the first boots on the ground, helping bring hope and supplies to individuals that are over there. And so thank you for those who gave. Thank you for those who prayed. It's just really cool to see how that ministry has continued over the years. And, you know, honestly, over here in 2024, the end of that with Helene, we actually had them here physically in our area as they were taking care of those just right here around us. And so once again, thank you for giving, and thank you for leaning in over that ministry. But just a reminder, if you're like, I remember that last week and I was thinking of giving over to that, but I just kind of ran out of time, you can always go over to godspitcrew.org to check out what they're doing and how you can be involved. But once again, thank you for being the hands and the feet. Thank you for being part of the WCQR family.

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0: Ah, the unknown is scary. Hey, this is Michael with 88.3 WCQR. And I think that this information just was interesting to me. And I'm like, I almost feel like there should be more. Because you might not know this. I'm actually, if I take a Myers-Briggs test, I am on the introverted side, which means that I do not recharge being with people. So I'm like, I'm okay staying home alone. That would be a good thing, but it's also good to be in community too. But anyhow, the stat that I'm talking about, according to Pew Research over here for 2024, they concluded that 20% of Americans generally answer calls with unknown numbers. And so what we can deduce from that, because of maths, is that 80% of people are Americans do not answer calls from numbers they don't recognize. And so I'm like, I'm right there with you, the 80%. I think that number should be higher. And honestly, if it weren't for like contractors and real estate agents, I kind of wonder if that number would be a little bit lower. Guys, numbers we don't know, they can be scary.
1: Making well with my soul, don't let me face this loneliness alone. Making well.

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1: A mix of clouds and sunshine today, hot and humid. A few showers and thunderstorms in spots, especially across the higher elevations. Highs 85 to 90, but feeling like the middle 90s at times. Partly cloudy with a chance of a thundershower or two tonight. Lows in the upper 60s to lower 70s. Partly sunny skies and breezy Tuesday, with some scattered showers and thunderstorms afternoon. A few storms could be severe through Tuesday night. I'm meteorologist David Boyd in the Storm Track Weather Center.

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This is Michael with 88.3 WCQR, and it is time for Top 5. And if you've never partaken of the game called Top 5 before, this is how it goes. I'm going to ask you a question, and you get to lock in your Top 5 answers during the course of the song. Your goal is to get as many within the Top 5 as humanly possible, and so that would be, you know, 5.

Hey, this is Michael with 88.3 WCQR, and on the front end of this song, the question was posed, what are the top five most popular smoothie ingredients? And some of you guys are like, I can't remember when the last time I had a smoothie. And others are like, I know exactly what that is. I had one this morning, and props to you. So here we go. Fifth place. You got them locked in? Okay. In fifth place, we have protein powder. In fourth place, we have spinach. Ew, but I guess if you blend it up, it's okay. Fourth place, the old blueberry. In second place, strawberries. And number one is the most popular smoothie ingredient. That would be the banana. And so, guys, if you got three of five this time, congratulations, you know your stuff. If not, no worries. You'll have a chance next time. We're back with top five.

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1: This day of music and encouragement is sponsored by Michael Loudermilk in honor of his dad, Delbert Loudermilk's 98th birthday. Delbert was born in West Virginia in 1928 and moved to Elizabethton while in high school. He became a member of First Christian Church in Elizabethton and was married there in 1950 to Joyce Lambert, now deceased. Over the years, he served in many roles at the church, including men's class treasurer, deacon, and elder. He and his wife were active in working with the church college-age students in the 1970s. In addition to his work at the church, he also served as treasurer for the Carter County Men's Fellowship. Delbert has been a lifelong devotee of steam engine trains. In addition to Michael, Delbert is a proud parent of son Lynn, grandparent to Derek, Sarah, and Justin, and great-grandparent to Rylan, Wesley, Axel, Chloe, and Franklin. Michael and his brother Lynn are incredibly grateful for their dad's Christian influence and his godly example.

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1: I get it. It ain't funny, but I get it.
0: But they're dad jokes. It's time for the dad joke of the day.
1: All right, Christian, another week. Another week of dad jokes. I'll try to prepare myself as much as I can, so let's hear it.
2: That's good. So, what is the best part of a waffle?
1: Oh, my goodness. The butter and syrup. Oh, no, wait a minute. This is a dad joke. Sorry. What is the best part of a waffle?
2: The W. Because really? Without it, it would be awful.
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0: as we start another week, where are you looking to fill your cup with fulfillment and satisfaction? Good afternoon, Christian and Amanda here with you on WCQR. And you know that's been on my mind a lot during this season is our cups, right? And our cups are not meant to run dry. We need to pour into ourselves, right? Take care of ourselves so we can pour out to others. And I'm learning that, like, that's a great statement, but we need to encourage each other. We need to build each other up. Like, where are you looking, though, to fill your cup with those things that are Christ-centered?
1: And this week, you can fill your cup with, you know, maybe reading one psalm, thanking God for three things, you know, journaling a prayer. I think that's a great idea. You know, reading outside with your coffee, turning a worry that you have that came in into a prayer, watching the sunrise, you know, the beauty of a sunrise or a sunset, reading scripture or praying through your to-do list.
0: I love how you change the sunrise to sunset. You know me too well, man. I don't know if I could get up early enough in the summer, but I love those suggestions.

0: Rally Outside. 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
1: Oh, like, why do baby clothes have pockets? I mean, who's going to go up to a baby and say, here, hold this and put it in your pocket?

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1: Some scattered showers and thunderstorms around this evening. Downpours and gusty winds in spots. Partly cloudy with patchy fog overnight. Lows in the upper 60s to lower 70s. Partly sunny and breezy Tuesday with some scattered showers and thunderstorms developing afternoon. Highs in the mid to upper 80s. Showers and scattered thunderstorms likely Tuesday night. A few storms could be severe with downpours and strong winds for some. I'm meteorologist David Boyd in the Storm Track Weather Center. 88.

0: Don't you just love digging into the songs, especially what is on the artist's heart, the musician's heart, when they write and perform these songs? 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
1: And this next artist is Jeremy Camp with his song Keep Me in the Moment. And Jeremy Camp is actually going to be live at FunFest this coming Thursday. Yep. And so if you haven't gotten your tickets, definitely go ahead and get them. It's Jeremy Camp and Katie Nicole. Yep. It's going to be an amazing time of worship. But I love hearing kind of these stories. Yeah, behind what's the meaning of these songs? What is the heart behind these songs?
0: I think this is a perfect season for digging into this song, Keep Me in the Moment. Chris and I were just talking how it's crazy to think July is almost over. And this is such a great song to point us to just stay in the moment, stay in the moments that God has created for you.
2: You know, when I wrote this song, Keep Me in the Moment, it really was inspired by a conversation with me and my wife, Adrian. We were talking and just realizing that our daughter Bella only has probably a few years left with us in the house because she's gonna go off to college. And it really sent us on a trajectory of being more intentional with her and of course the whole family and just realizing how fast time goes. And I don't wanna miss out on any moment. You know, I've realized so much with our society we live in. We have our faces buried in our phones so much and we're not even keeping our eyes open to things around us that God may be trying to reveal things. In our family and friends that are in our lives, whatever it may be. And, you know, we're so caught up so many times in the what's next or what's tomorrow or planning for next year. I'm not saying planning is wrong, but we may miss what God has for us today. And I don't want to miss anything that God has for me. I want to stay in the moment. We tell our kids sometimes when we're out, hey, let's not just take pictures all the time. You know, let's just take a picture in your mind and stay in the moment and be together. And so it's been a life lesson for us right now and really kind of a reset button. It's been so good. And I pray it encourages you guys.

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1: Hey guys, this is Haley Weary. I'm an area coordinator for First Priority here in Northeast Tennessee. The Weekend of Prayer over students across the state of Tennessee is coming up. It's every year, the first full weekend of August. This year, it means it's the first and second. Our goal is to have a prayer walk on every kindergarten through college campus, and this is where you get involved. We'd love for you and your church to adopt a school and set up a prayer walk on the first or the second, and make sure that that school is prayed for and the students are prayed over before the school year starts, and then just continue prayer for the rest of the year. For more information, you can find us online at Pray4StudentsTN. That's pray, the number four, students with an S at the end, TN, and also on social media.
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2: This day of music and encouragement is sponsored by Michael Loudermilk in honor of his dad, Delbert Loudermilk's 98th birthday. Delbert was born in West Virginia in 1928 and moved to Elizabethton while in high school. He became a member of First Christian Church in Elizabethton and was married there in 1950 to Joyce Lambert, now deceased. Over the years, he served in many roles at the church, including men's class treasurer, deacon, and elder. He and his wife were active in working with the church college-age students in the 1970s. In addition to his work at the church, he also served as treasurer for the Carter County Men's Fellowship. Delbert has been a lifelong devotee of steam engine trains. In addition to Michael, Delbert is a proud parent of son Lynn, grandparent to Derek, Sarah, and Justin, and great-grandparent to Rylan, Wesley, Axel, Chloe, and Franklin. Michael and his brother Lynn are incredibly grateful for their dad's Christian influence and his godly example.

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0: loving others can be one of the most difficult things to do. Mm-hmm. You're listening to Christian and Amanda here on WCQR. Because when you talk about loving someone else, most of the time you think of, I know I do, someone that you do genuinely love. You mm-hmm. do enjoy that is, you know, deeply a part of your life. But that's the easy part of love. The harder part of love is, you know, the love that Christ showed, where he died for our sins, even though we do not and never will deserve that. He died for us. He died for those who are not very good. He died for those who make bad and terrible decisions every single day. And, you know, as Christians, we are still called to love. But how does that look on a practical basis?
1: And today's power verse is one of those verses, as we have many in scripture, y'all, it steps on a lot of toes.
0: Yeah.
1: It's not an easy verse lived out. But God gives us this command. Mm-hmm. It's non-negotiable. It's not up for debate. I love when I have conversations with my kids. I'm like, we're not debating this. Yeah. This is the way it is. And I feel like God is saying this to us as his children in 1 John chapter 4, verse 20. Whoever claims to love God yet hates a brother or sister is a liar. Mm. For whoever does not love their brother and sister whom they have seen cannot love whom they have not seen. It is this beautiful picture, like Christian said, the love that God has for you and for me, that he sent his only son to die for us. A God, a Jesus that we cannot see mm-hmm. visibly, but he gives us each other to show that love for him, to show that love to others as well.
0: And I want to challenge you practically. Loving someone you enjoy is easy. But when it comes to someone that maybe you have some conflict with, it could start with the question of,

You know that feeling when a song speaks to where you are? That doesn't have to end when you leave the car. The WCQR app keeps encouragement with you all day long.

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1: Ever notice how half the towns in America seem to have the same name?
0: Yeah.
1: And if you're specific in your GPS, instead of going to your destination, you might be making the scenic route in the wrong direction. Well, that was definitely the case for our youth group. And I, you know, we always say God has a sense of humor and he has a will and a purpose for everything.
0: Oh, yeah.
1: We may not know it yet, but maybe it'll be a good story to tell in the future. Mm. So our youth group was heading back from Daytona. And if y'all ever travel in groups, it's hard to stay together.
0: Yeah, for sure.
1: Especially on busy interstates. Well, our group got split up and ended up, one of the vans, I am not going to tell who, ended up putting in the wrong address.
0: Mm-hmm.
1: They had Cherry Grove right, which is the name of our church, but it was not the Cherry Grove in Jonesboro, Tennessee. It was the Cherry Grove in Rome, Georgia.
0: It's a little bit of a different.
1: little bit of a different variety. So what? It's a lesson learned for all of us.
0: Mm.
1: Technology will take you far, but apparently it may take you in the wrong direction if you're not careful.

Play outside. It's the 2026 Sunset Concert Series. 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

0: Christian and Amanda here on WCQR. And these songs that encourage you every single day are made possible by a select few of you that partner financially with this ministry. Mm-hmm. You're listening to Christian and Amanda here on WCQR. You know, friends like Eric and Loretta from Greenville, Janet from Elizabethton, Trish from Piney Flats, and Anne from Bulls Gap are just a few of our monthly donors that makes sure this ministry continues to play these songs that encourage you.
1: Those names that Christian just read, and those, the 4% that make that commitment to give to the ministry, I tell you, you make it a ministry. You make it more than a radio station. We always say, if you make it more than a jukebox. We know the songs are important. We know songs and the music is why you listen. But even deeper than that, you listen to the songs because they fill your cup. They give you encouragement. Just like that song by John Reddick, that anthem you might need this afternoon, especially on a Monday, No Fear. Somebody needed to hear that message today. And because of you that give, you make sure that message gets delivered in the right song at the right time to the right person who needs it. So for that, we want to say thank you.

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1: Some scattered showers and thunderstorms around this evening. Downpours and gusty winds in spots. Partly cloudy with patchy fog overnight. Lows in the upper 60s to lower 70s. Partly sunny and breezy Tuesday, with some scattered showers and thunderstorms developing afternoon. Highs in the mid to upper 80s. Showers and scattered thunderstorms likely Tuesday night. A few storms could be severe, with downpours and strong winds for some. I'm meteorologist David Boyd in the Storm Track File with the Center.

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0: As schools will be starting here in just a couple of weeks, we can soak up the last bit of summer. You're listening to Christian and Amanda here on WCQR, and Fun Fest has kicked off, and it is a packed full week of so much fun, but also a way to be kind to others as well.
1: We talk a lot about how partnerships are so important to get things done in a big way. And that's one of the reasons I love living in the Appalachian Highlands is you see communities come together for a great cause. And it's a win-win for everybody. Fun Fest, like Christian said, kicking off in Kingsport. And they are partnering with Marsh Regional Blood Center to do a blood drive all week long, starting today, going through this Friday at the Kingsport Farmers Market. And so you can walk in, or you can also, I say walk in, walk by, walk to Farmers Market, but you can also schedule an appointment as well. Now, their Kingsport Donation Center there is open as well, but by appointment only. So what a great way to have some fun in Fun Fest and do a great act of kindness. If you want more details on the blood drive happening at Fun Fest, a couple ways you can do that. You can go to Fun Fest, to funfest.net, but also to Marsh Regional Blood's webpage as well for all the details.

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4: This day of music and encouragement is sponsored by Michael Loudermilk in honor of his dad, Delbert Loudermilk's 98th birthday. Delbert was born in West Virginia in 1928 and moved to Elizabethton while in high school. He became a member of First Christian Church in Elizabethton and was married there in 1950 to Joyce Lambert, now deceased. Over the years, he served in many roles at the church, including men's class treasurer, deacon, and elder. He and his wife were active in working with the church college-age students in the 1970s. In addition to his work at the church, he also served as treasurer for the Carter County Men's Fellowship. Delbert has been a lifelong devotee of steam engine trains. In addition to Michael, Delbert is a proud parent of son Lynn, grandparent to Derek, Sarah, and Justin, and great-grandparent to Rylan, Wesley, Axel, Chloe, and Franklin. Michael and his brother Lynn are incredibly grateful for their dad's Christian influence and his godly example.

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1: And God will often work to change our hearts before he changes our circumstances. So many times when, you know, when we get into the season of life and something happens, we're like, why? Mm-hmm. 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

0: What's the last activity you did and you thought, this should be pretty easy, I shouldn't have a problem with it, and you quickly realize this is not a one and done activity, it's going to take some practice.
1: Yeah.
0: Good afternoon, Christian and Amanda here with you.
1: And so we had a volunteer appreciation day for church the other day, and we went roller skating. Mm. And I grew up roller skating all the time. I roller skated everywhere. And so I just, in my head, I was like, okay, yeah, you know, this will be fun. The kids will enjoy it. It'll be great. And I was planning on roller skating at this event. But then when we put the skates on my kids, I realized I don't think they have ever roller skated at all. And so they looked like a couple baby giraffes out there, just legs flying all over the place. And me and my wife immediately were like, yeah, we're not skating because our kids are just falling everywhere. And so now I need to buy my kids some roller skates so that they can actually learn how to roller skate. Okay.

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0: Celebrate Recovery is not just something for those who are struggling with addictions. 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Whether, you know, yes, if you have an addiction or past hurt, codependency, or eating disorders, these principles and steps will help you and guide you in your walk.
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1: Some scattered showers and thunderstorms around this evening. Downpours and gusty winds in spots. Partly cloudy with patchy fog overnight. Lows in the upper 60s to lower 70s. Partly sunny and breezy Tuesday with some scattered showers and thunderstorms developing afternoon. Highs in the mid to upper 80s. Showers and scattered thunderstorms likely Tuesday night. A few storms could be severe with downpours and strong winds for some. I'm meteorologist David Boyd in the Storm Track Weather Center. 88.

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0: What are your plans for Thursday night? How about some amazing worship with Katie Nicole, Jeremy Camp, and your WCQR team? We want to say good afternoon, Christian and Amanda, here with you on your WCQR.
1: And this Thursday is Fun Fest. 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But we wanted to give you a little bit behind the scenes, yeah. You know, the story behind one of the artists, Katie Nicole, with her song, And Have Your Way.
2: Sometimes in my life, I try to control things. Even if I give something to God, I only give it halfway. Because I'm so afraid that things won't happen the way that I planned or how I expected. But what I've started to realize is when I give things fully to God, they go better than anything that I could have ever imagined. So this is my prayer for you guys, and it's my prayer in this season of my life. Lord, have your way.

0: 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They are new every morning. Great is your faithfulness. 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His mercy still heals. His grace still changes lives. No past is too messy. 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
5: This day of music and encouragement is sponsored by Michael Loudermilk in honor of his dad, Delbert Loudermilk's 98th birthday. Delbert was born in West Virginia in 1928 and moved to Elizabethton while in high school. He became a member of First Christian Church in Elizabethton and was married there in 1950 to Joyce Lambert, now deceased. Over the years, he served in many roles at the church, including men's class treasurer, deacon, and elder. He and his wife were active in working with the church college-age students in the 1970s. In addition to his work at the church, he also served as treasurer for the Carter County Men's Fellowship. Delbert has been a lifelong devotee of steam engine trains. In addition to Michael, Delbert is a proud parent of son Lynn, grandparent to Derek, Sarah, and Justin, and great-grandparent to Rylan, Wesley, Axel, Chloe, and Franklin. Michael and his brother Lynn are incredibly grateful for their dad's Christian influence and his godly example.

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0: as we start another week, where are you looking to fill your cup with fulfillment and satisfaction? Good afternoon, Christian and Amanda here with you on WCQR. And you know that's been on my mind a lot during this season is our cups, right? And our cups are not meant to run dry. We need to pour into ourselves, right? Take care of ourselves so we can pour out to others. And I'm learning that, like, that's a great statement, but we need to encourage each other. We need to build each other up. Like, where are you looking, though, to fill your cup with those things that are Christ-centered?
1: And this week, you can fill your cup with, you know, maybe reading one psalm, thanking God for three things, you know, journaling a prayer. I think that's a great idea. You know, reading outside with your coffee, turning a worry that you have that came in into a prayer, watching the sunrise, you know, the beauty of a sunrise or a sunset, reading scripture or praying through your to-do list.
0: I love how you change the sunrise to sunset. You know me too well, man. I don't know if I could get up early enough in the summer, but I love those suggestions.

Isaiah 55:6. Seek the Lord while he may be found. Call on him while he is near. 88.3 WCQR.

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1: Oh, like, why do baby clothes have pockets? 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

0: There is this organization that shows up when disaster strikes. You're listening to Christian and Amanda here on WCQR, and we saw it firsthand just a couple of years ago when Hurricane Helene came through. Mm-hmm. And we're talking about our ministry partner, God's Pit Crew, a disaster relief ministry that when disaster strikes, whether it's a hurricane, tornado, earthquake, or fires, they show up to provide immediate relief.
1: We want to say thank you to those of you who got involved in raising support in the funds that are needed for the blessing buckets, which is part of God's Pit Crew's mission and initiative. When they get to these towns and cities that have just been destroyed by natural disasters, they can bring a little bit of tangible hope in those blessing buckets. So thank you for being a part of it. If you want to get involved and provide blessings in the form of those blessing buckets, there's still room for you. You can give on their website at godspitcrew.org/givehope.

0: good.
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2: Some scattered showers and thunderstorms around this evening. Downpours and gusty winds in spots. Partly cloudy with patchy fog overnight. Lows in the upper 60s to lower 70s. Partly sunny and breezy Tuesday with some scattered showers and thunderstorms developing afternoon. Highs in the mid to upper 80s. Showers and scattered thunderstorms likely Tuesday night. A few storms could be severe with downpours and strong winds for some. I'm meteorologist David Boyd in the Storm Track File Weather Center. 88.

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1: Things are getting real. Jesus, take the wheel. Only way I'm getting to the other side. Days are

0: loving others can be one of the most difficult things to do. Mm-hmm. You're listening to Christian and Amanda here on WCQR. Because when you talk about loving someone else, most of the time you think of, I know I do, someone that you do genuinely love. You mm-hmm. do enjoy that is, you know, deeply a part of your life. But that's the easy part of love. The harder part of love is, you know, the love that Christ showed, where he died for our sins, even though we do not and never will deserve that. He died for us. He died for those who are not very good. He died for those who make bad and terrible decisions every single day. And, you know, as Christians, we are still called to love. But how does that look on a practical basis?
1: And today's power verse is one of those verses, as we have many in scripture, y'all, it steps on a lot of toes.
0: Yeah.
1: It's not an easy verse lived out. But God gives us this command. Mm-hmm. It's non-negotiable. It's not up for debate. I love when I have conversations with my kids. I'm like, we're not debating this. Yeah. This is the way it is. And I feel like God is saying this to us as his children in 1 John chapter 4, verse 20. Whoever claims to love God yet hates a brother or sister is a liar. Mm. For whoever does not love their brother and sister whom they have seen cannot love whom they have not seen. It is this beautiful picture, like Christian said, the love that God has for you and for me, that he sent his only son to die for us. A God, a Jesus that we cannot see mm-hmm. visibly, but he gives us each other to show that love for him, to show that love to others as well.
0: And I want to challenge you practically. Loving someone you enjoy is easy. But when it comes to someone that maybe you have some conflict with, it could start with the question of, okay, God, how do you want me to respond? How should I love this person in this situation?

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3: This day of music and encouragement is sponsored by Michael Loudermilk in honor of his dad, Delbert Loudermilk's 98th birthday. Delbert was born in West Virginia in 1928 and moved to Elizabethton while in high school. He became a member of First Christian Church in Elizabethton and was married there in 1950 to Joyce Lambert, now deceased. Over the years, he served in many roles at the church, including men's class treasurer, deacon, and elder. He and his wife were active in working with the church college-age students in the 1970s. In addition to his work at the church, he also served as treasurer for the Carter County Men's Fellowship. Delbert has been a lifelong devotee of steam engine trains. In addition to Michael, Delbert is a proud parent of son Lynn, grandparent to Derek, Sarah, and Justin, and great-grandparent to Rylan, Wesley, Axel, Chloe, and Franklin. Michael and his brother Lynn are incredibly grateful for their dad's Christian influence and his godly example.

You know that feeling when a song speaks to where you are? That doesn't have to end when you leave the car. The WCQR app keeps encouragement with you all day long.

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Some scattered showers and thunderstorms around this evening. Downpours and gusty winds in spots. Partly cloudy with patchy fog overnight. Lows in the upper 60s to lower 70s. Partly sunny and breezy Tuesday, with some scattered showers and thunderstorms developing afternoon. Highs in the mid to upper 80s. Showers and scattered thunderstorms likely Tuesday night. A few storms could be severe, with downpours and strong winds for some. I'm meteorologist David Boyd in the Storm Track Weather Center. 80.

Zephaniah 3:17. The Lord your God is with you, the mighty warrior who saves. He will take great delight in you. In his love, he will no longer rebuke you, but will rejoice over you with singing. 88.3 WCQR.

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0: One of the verses says this: What gift of grace is Jesus my Redeemer? There is no more for heaven now to give. He is my joy, my righteousness and freedom, my steadfast love, my deep and boundless peace. Now this is a beautiful and true verse. But there's a certain kind of person in this world who combines cynicism with pedantry, a particular kind of nitpicky contrarian. I am one of those people. This means that when I see lyrics like, "There is no more for heaven now to give," my instinct is to find all the exceptions. It is, after all, a statement of superlatives and totality. Heaven could not give more. Really? Nothing? Really, nothing. When Jesus emptied himself by taking the form of a servant and being found in human form, he humbled himself by becoming obedient to the point of death, even death on a cross, as Philippians 2 tells us. He was the most that our Father in heaven could give. Jesus is the fulfillment of all promises. He is the resolution to all evil. He is salvation for all sinners who simply believe. He is our ongoing advocate and intercessor, bringing us close to our Father. And Jesus is the superlative who gently and inexorably smothers cynicism in love and beauty.
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4: This day of music and encouragement is sponsored by Michael Loudermilk in honor of his dad, Delbert Loudermilk's 98th birthday. Delbert was born in West Virginia in 1928 and moved to Elizabethton while in high school. He became a member of First Christian Church in Elizabethton and was married there in 1950 to Joyce Lambert, now deceased. Over the years, he served in many roles at the church, including men's class treasurer, deacon, and elder. He and his wife were active in working with the church college-age students in the 1970s. In addition to his work at the church, he also served as treasurer for the Carter County Men's Fellowship. Delbert has been a lifelong devotee of steam engine trains. In addition to Michael, Delbert is a proud parent of son Lynn, grandparent to Derek, Sarah, and Justin, and great-grandparent to Rylan, Wesley, Axel, Chloe, and Franklin. Michael and his brother Lynn are incredibly grateful for their dad's Christian influence and his godly example.

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